0: CIET NCERT presents audiobook Kaushal Bodh, textbook of vocational education for grade 7.
1: Page 49, part 2. Work with machines and materials. There's a picture given at this page where two school students are working with some basic tools. Page 50. Machines make our lives easy and materials are all around us. Projects on work with machines and materials will help you work with different machines and tools to create new things with different kinds of materials and to repair and maintain things. You can take up projects related to making electronic toys, carpentry products from wood and bamboo, and pottery products with and without using a wheel. Sewing clothes, decorating fabrics, using computers and smartphones to make games and animations, and using waste material to make toys or even instruments for a school band. It is up to you to imagine all that you can do with your peers. Two examples of projects are given in this section, which are tie and dye and AI assistant. You must take up only one project. You can either choose one of these projects or you can design a project of your own choice with the help of your teacher. Page 51. Project 3. Tie and dye. There is a QR scanner on the right-hand side top of this page which will take you to additional resources related to this project. This project will help you learn how to make beautiful patterns on fabric with dye. You will do this using different tie and dye techniques. As part of the project, you will be able to learn about different techniques of tie and dye, prepare natural dye, explore tie and dye patterns on fabric, design a product using tie and dye. Figure 3.1, tie and dye in the classroom. There's a picture given where some students are trying their hand at tie and dye activity. Page 52. India has a rich history of textiles, with each state having its own traditional ways of weaving cloth and creating beautiful patterns using different methods like dyeing, embroidery, and printing. Some of these

Figure 3.2. Bandhani patterns can be created to create intricate designs. There are two pictures of bandhani patterns in this figure. In the bandhani method, fabric is folded, tied, twisted, and bound to prevent certain portions from being colored. Artisans practicing this method tie the fabric so that circles, spirals, strips, and even patterns that appear like plant and animals are created. Artisans practicing this method tie the fabric so that circles, spirals, stripes, and even patterns that appear like plants and animals are created. Bandhani is also known as tie and dye and is generally practiced in Rajasthan and Gujarat. Usually done on cotton, silk, and wool, traditional bandhani is created using natural dyes made of plants and spices. Did you know? As communities migrate, they continue their traditional work even as they become part of the local community already living in the area. One such community which migrated from Gujarat many centuries ago lives in Tamil Nadu. While most of these immigrants got involved in weaving silk, those in Madurai introduced what came to be called the Madurai Sunguli, cotton tie and dye material, generally used for saris. Thus, tie and dye came to be associated with Gujarat, Rajasthan and Tamil Nadu too. Page 53. Another popular resist dye method is wax resist, where wax or a starchy paste is applied either freehand or using blocks or stencils, which have patterns carved on them. These patterns can be geometric or in the shape of animals or plants. This is known as batik and has traditionally been practiced in Madhya Pradesh, West Bengal and Rajasthan. Bandhani is among the oldest tie and dye techniques. The earliest evidence of bandhani is found in the Ajanta caves in Maharashtra, where paintings show a woman wearing a dotted cloth that is believed to be bandhani. Figure 3.3. Dotted cloth draped over the woman's upper body is believed to be bandhani. There's a picture of a painting where a woman is wearing a dotted cloth believed to be bandhani. Bandhani is not merely an Indian art form. It also reflects the rich culture of our country. Different colors and styles of bandhani are associated with different communities and worn with pride in both Rajasthan and Gujarat. Figure 3.4. In some communities, different types of bandhani are associated with different rituals. Figure 3.4. Bandhani turban is worn with pride by man in Rajasthan. In this picture, a man is playing a flute with a turban on his head, which is believed to be a bandhani. Since tie and dye products are created by hand and no two artisans will tie the fabric in the same way, no two pieces are alike. Thus, each pattern is unique. This project will help you create your own unique tie and dye product. Page 54. What will I be able to do? By the end of this project, you will be able to 1. Prepare natural dyes using vegetables, fruits, spices and plants. 2. Design patterns for tie and dye. 3. Use tie and dye to create colorful patterns on recycled fabrics. 4. Prepare a product using tie and dye. What will I need? You will need different kinds of tools and materials before you start working. Tools and materials required. 1. Fabric.

brick used for bandhni must be strong, since it has to undergo multiple rounds of tying and dyeing. Hence, fabric made of natural fibers is used. Example, cotton, silk, wool. You can use light-colored, thin cotton fabric cut out of old clothes. If there are light-colored linen or silk clothes that have been discarded at home, you can use them as well. You must ensure no traces of starch or dirt remain by washing the fabric carefully. 2. Material for tying. Thread for tying must be white or very light colored. This is to avoid the color from bleeding from the thread. That is, to prevent the color of the thread itself from dyeing the fabric. Rubber bands and clips can also be used if large portions are to resist the dye. Grains, pulses, seeds, small stones, peppercorns, etc. can be used to ensure that the area that resists the dye is out of the desired size. 3. Material for dyeing and fixing. Natural dyes can be made using a variety of materials. Example, beetroot, coffee, turmeric, red cabbage, pomegranate, henna, spinach, orange peels, onion skin, and indigo. Page 55. To ensure the color of the dye does not wash out or fade too soon or bleed from your product onto other clothes, example, on a shirt you're wearing, you will need fixers. For example, salt or vinegar is used to fix the dye when flowers or leaves are used. 4. Tools. Measuring cup or spoon, containers, burner or stove, stirrers, iron, mug, plates, scissors, tongs, glass, bowl. Figure 3.5. Nakhli used by artisans. The nakhli or nakhlo, figure 3.5, is a ring made of metal with a protruding blunt edge used by artisans to pick the fabric. In figure 3.5, an artisan is using nakhli to wrap a cloth he wishes to tie and dye. How do I keep myself and others safe? The following precautions need to be taken during various tasks involved in tie and dye technique. 1. Wear gloves to protect your hands from warm dyes and aprons to protect your clothes while using dyes. Use masks to avoid color splashing on your mouth and prevent breathing in any vapor from the hot dye. Wear goggles to keep your eyes safe from hot water. 2. Work in a well-ventilated area so that smells and vapors do not irritate you. 3. Handle scissors with care while cutting fabric. Never point the scissors towards yourself or anyone else. 4. Carefully dispose of any leftover dye solution in the sink. While using the dye, spread plastic sheets on the surface to prevent splashes and to keep the work area safe and clean. Internet safety. Seek help from your teacher while using the internet. Be careful not to upload or download anything without checking. Do not share personal information anywhere. Page 56. What do I need to know before I start? Look at the bandhni samples in figure 3.6. Patterns are repeated across each sample. What patterns do you see? Draw them in the box below the image. Figure 3.6. Different samples of bandhni. In this figure, three pictures of different bandhni patterns are given. Some blank space is also provided for you to draw these patterns in the boxes.
Now compare the patterns you have drawn with those drawn by your peer. Discuss them with your peer. Some other tie and dye techniques. Two examples of popular shaped resist tie and dye techniques besides bandhni are given below. 1. Lehriya, made by folding and tying the fabric before dyeing. This results in a wave-like pattern. The word leher means wave. It represents the flow of water and greenery, which hold high significance in states like Rajasthan and Gujarat. 2. Shibori. Shibori is an ancient Japanese tie and dye technique. The word shibori means to wring, squeeze or press. Traditional shibori often used natural indigo dye, which changes color from green to blue as the fabric reacts with air during drying. Page 57. Before you start making your own tie and dye patterns, you need to identify which fabric should be used. It will be useful to understand which fabrics and patterns are popular and likely to sell. You can also compare the cost of tie and dye products with other products. One way to do this would be to visit a shop selling clothes. You could also interact with a local boutique owner or a fashion designer. Visiting a tie and dye workshop will help you to gain first-hand knowledge of the process. You could also invite an artisan to your school to give a demonstration. However, if it is not possible to get an artisan, even a person who does tie and dye as a hobby could be invited. It is quite possible that a tie and dye workshop is not present in the vicinity. In that case, you can visit a dyeing workshop to get an understanding of the process. Activity 1. Visit to a shop. You will observe many types of products in the shop, made of different fabrics using different methods, like weaving, embroidery, dyeing, and so on. Figure 3.7. Range of products made of different fabrics using different methods. On this page, there's a picture of a retail outlet in which a lot of bandhni products are sold. While in the shop, try to get a feel of different fabrics by touching them. Observe if you can find bandhni, batik, shibori or any other kind of tie and dye designs. Before the visit, think of the questions you would like to ask the shopkeeper. Some points are given in table 3.1, but please add to these. Get responses for at least 5 types of fabrics. Page 58. Table 3.1. Exploring fabrics in a shop. There are 5 rows and 4 columns in this table. Rows are kept blank for your responses. Columns have serial number, type of fabric, example, cotton, silk, linen, synthetic, jute. What technique has been used to make patterns? Example, tie and dye, block printing, digital printing, embroidery. Price, rupees per meter or the cost of a sari. There are 5 rows given for your own responses. Now there is a list of some questions and a blank space is provided with each of them for your answers. 1. Is tie and dye available? Blank space. 2. If yes, then which type? Example, shibori, leheria, bandhni. Blank space. 3. What kind of garment is most popular? Example, sari, dupatta, scarf, stole, kurta. Blank space. 4. Which fabrics and colors are most popular with customers and sell the most? Blank space.
If you want to explore more varieties and patterns, search online with these keywords to find relevant videos. Bandhani Sari Shops in India, Bandhani Cloth Shop or Types of Design. Your choice, plus information. Explore other keywords that will help you fill the table. Remember, there will be variations with change of place. So try and search information from your own city or village or nearby places. Page 59. What else do you think tie and dye can be used for besides clothes like kurtas, turbans, shirts, saris, dupattas? Think and write down your ideas. Blank space for your response. Activity 2. A visit to a tie and dye workshop. While visiting the workshop, observe everything around and ask as many questions as possible. Figure 3.8. Dyeing of fabric. There are three different pictures on the process of dyeing. The first picture has different kinds of natural colors. In the second picture, an artisan is boiling the cloth to get desired color. And in the third picture, he is wringing the fabric. Ask for a demonstration of the process and try to do some of the tasks yourself, if possible. Here are some questions to get you started. Many other questions may come to mind when you are interacting with the experts. Do remember to note the responses to those questions as well. There are some questions given and a blank space is also given for your responses. 1. How do you tie the fabric? How do you make sure the patterns are of the same size? How do you make the pattern larger or smaller? Blank space. Page 60. 2. Which tools and materials do you use for dyeing? Where do you get the dye from? Blank space. 3. What type of fabrics can be dyed easily? Are all these fabrics good for tie and dye as well? Blank space. 4. How do you ensure the color does not bleed after dyeing? Blank space. 5. What should be the temperature of the dye when you dip the fabric? Does the temperature have to be the same for all fabrics and all dyes? Blank space. 6. How many times is the fabric soaked in the dye? Blank space. 7. How is the fabric dyed? How long does it take? Blank space. 8. Is it possible to dye different sections of fabric in various colors? If so, could you explain the process? Blank space. Page 61. Look at the figure 3.9 below. It shows the process of tie and dye. Figure 3.9, tie and dye process flowchart. In this picture, 8 different steps are given for tie and dye process. Step 1. Select the fabric. Step 2. Wash the fabric. Step 3. Select the plant for natural dye. Step 4. Tie the fabric. Step 5. Prepare the dye and add fixer. Step 6. Dye the tied fabric. Step 7. Dry the dyed fabric. Step 8. Untie the fabric and see the design. In case you are not able to visit a workshop or invite an artist, you can watch an online video using the following search words on internet to find a relevant video. Tie and dye process. Tie and dye workshop. Bandhani workshop.
Bandhani Artisans, India. In case you observed something else, do add it to figure 3.9. Page 62. What do I have to do? Activity 3. Exploring the art of tie and dye. Before you make your product, you must practice and experiment with fabrics, dyes, and designs. First, make some samples on a small piece of fabric. Step 1. 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These fabrics could be from an old shirt, kurta, sari, or anything that is not in use anymore. You can use different kinds of fabric: thin cotton, thick cotton, silk, linen, or any other fabric to observe the difference in results. Remember to start with white or light colored fabrics so you can see your designs better. Figure 3.10 shows how the fabric is to be prepared. Step 1. Cut the fabric. Step 2. Wash to remove any starch or dirt. Step 3. Dry the fabric and iron it to remove any crease. There are 3 pictures given here. 1 has the fabric, 2 how to wash it, and 3 ironing the fabric. Figure 3.10. Preparing fabric for tie and dye. Write the details of the fabrics you are going to use in Table 3.2 below. Table 3.2, Checklist of Samples. There are 3 columns given in this table with 5 rows left blank for your responses. The first column has the heading of Sample Number. The second column has a heading of Fabric Used. The third column has the heading of Preparation of Fabric, example, cutting to size, washing, drying, and ironing. Page 63. Step 2. Tying the fabric. You have already read that when we tie the fabric, we prevent the part that has been tied from getting colored by dye. This resisting of the dye creates patterns due to the difference between the parts that are dyed and not dyed. Tying the fabric in different ways will create different and unique designs. Experts can tie and dye the same fabric multiple times to introduce colors in the patterns. This is done by dyeing the fabric multiple times. Each time, tying different parts of the fabric to get a different color and pattern. However, we will stick to 2 colors: the original color of the fabric and the color of the dye. The technique for tying fabric for bandhani, shibori, and leheria is given in figures 3.11 to 3.13 respectively. Figure 3.11. Tying technique for bandhani. Bandhani tying technique. Step 1. Draw a design on the fabric using tiny circles or dots. Step 2. Place a mustard seed on the fabric where you want the design element to appear. Pinch a small portion of the fabric around the seed using your fingers. Step 3. Pull the seed up with the fabric and tie it tightly with the thread. Repeat the process for the design you would like to create. In this page, 3 pictures are given of steps to follow for bandhani technique. Traditionally, bandhani patterns are given different names depending on the number of knots
in the design. Larger designs are made by repeating these patterns. Some examples are given in Table 3.3. Try to make your own design using any of these. Page 64. Table 3.3. Examples of some traditional bandhni patterns. In this table, there are two columns. First column has the heading of name of the pattern and image. The second column has the heading of your design using this pattern. Ek dali, single dot. In the first picture, ek dali, single dot design pattern is given. The next column is kept blank for your own design using this pattern. Next row, Trikunti, groups of three. In this picture, groups of three pattern design is given. Next column, some space is left for your own design and pattern. Chaubandi, Chaubasi, groups of four. In this picture, Chaubandi or Chaubasi, that is, groups of four pattern is given. In the next column, some blank space is left for your own design using this pattern. Next is Satbandi, groups of seven. In this picture, a pattern with seven dots is given. Next to this is some blank space for your own design using the same pattern. Page 65. Figure 3.12. Tying technique for Shibori. Shibori tying technique. Step 1. Draw the design on the fabric. You can draw the design either in a straight or dotted line. Step 2. Use a needle and thread to sew simple running stitches along the lines of your design. Make sure to keep even spacing for a neat pattern. Step 3. Continue stitching until your entire pattern is outlined with the running stitches. Keep the stitches loose as they will be gathered later. Step 4. Gently pull the loose ends of the thread to gather the fabric, creating folds. The tighter you pull, the more distinct your design will be. Step 5. Once gathered, tie a firm knot at the end of the thread to hold the folds in place. Make sure it is tight, so the dye does not seep into the folded areas. You can vary the pattern by varying the length of the stitches, the angle of the lines, and where and how tightly you tie the thread. In this figure, different steps to Shibori tying techniques are described. There are 5 steps that are given here for better understanding of Shibori tying technique. Page 66. Figure 3.13. Tying technique for Laria. Laria tying technique. Step 1. Fold the fabric in half and find the center point. This will help in creating symmetrical pleats. Step 2. Start making small, even pleats by folding the fabric back and forth like an accordion. Ensure the pleats are neat for a clean pattern. Step 3. Continue folding until the entire fabric is pleated. Hold the fabric firmly to maintain the folds. Step 4. Carefully hold the pleats and tie them tightly with thread at the center. Ensure the knot is secure to keep the pleats in place. Step 5. Tie the fabric at equal intervals on both sides of the center. This will create the Laria pattern after dyeing. You can vary the design by decreasing or increasing the number of pleats, as well as the distance at which you tie the thread.
On this page, 5 steps are given for tying technique for creating lariat patterns on fabric. Now, you are ready to tie your first sample. First, think of a design. Draw it on the fabric and then tie your first sample fabric. Do not tie and dye all samples together. Doing one sample at a time will help you improve your tying technique. You can decide which technique to use. However, it is recommended you try more than one technique. Page 67. On the basis of your experience of tying, fill table 3.4. Draw the design of the sample and note any challenges you faced and their solutions. You can make additional samples if needed. Table 3.4. Making the samples. In this table, 3 columns are given with 6 rows for your own responses. First column has actions, second has details, and the third one has challenges and solutions. Firstly, you will write the sample number and fabric. Then, tying technique used. Then, you will write about design of the sample. Blank space is provided for additional details and challenges and solutions, which you are required to write in the blank space provided. Page 68. Step 3. Preparation of dye. Different kinds of dyes, both chemical and natural, are available in the market. Of these, natural dyes are more environment friendly. To prepare natural dyes, select the ingredients based on the color you want. Example, turmeric or marigold flowers for yellow, beetroot for pink, spinach leaves for green, blue hibiscus or blueberry, or blue pea flower for blue. Page 69. You can also search for methods of preparing natural dyes of different colors on the internet by using keywords, process for making natural dye from plants of dash, process for making natural dye from plants of dash, color. Mention the color of your choice. Figure 3.14. Observe the process for making pink or red dye solution using beetroot. Making pink or red dye. Step 1. To create a natural beetroot dye, start by chopping or crushing 2 medium-sized beetroots. This helps effective release of color. Step 2. Add the crushed beetroot to 1 liter of water and let it slowly boil for about 1 hour. This process extracts the rich red pigment from the beetroots. Step 3. Once the mixture has cooled down, strain the liquid using a cotton cloth or a strainer to remove any solid pieces, leaving only the colored liquid. Step 4. Finally, add 1 to 2 tablespoons of salt to the dye solution. This acts as a fixer and helps set the color, making it more effective for dyeing fabric. Your natural beetroot dye is now ready to use. The quantity of the plant, vegetable or flower or fruit, and water will depend on the shade of color needed and the weight of the fabric. The darker the shade and the heavier the fabric, the more quantity is required. On this page, 4 steps are given to extract dye out of beetroot. This will be either pink or red in color on a fabric. 4 steps are shared with us with different pictures on how to make pink or red dye from beetroots. Page 70.
figure 3.1.

Some pictures are also given with each step for better understanding. Did you face any of the challenges listed in Table 3.7? See if you can overcome these challenges with other samples. Page 74. Table 3.7. Common challenges and their solutions. This table has two columns and three rows. The first challenge that is mentioned here is, did the thread break or open during the dyeing process? Try this solution column has this remark. Tie the fabric tightly and handle it carefully to ensure that it does not loosen during the process. Next challenge is, did you spill the dye solution during the process? Try this solution has, ensure that there is enough space where you are working to keep the dye and other material. Use a cloth or gloves to hold the hot container. Next challenge is, did you cut the fabric while untying the fabric by mistake? Try this solution has, do not use scissors to cut the thread. You can use the needle to find the point of thread and use your hand to further untie it. Look at the samples carefully. What did you learn to do or not to as you moved from samples 1 to 5? Blank space is given for your answer. Step 4. Documenting a swatch file. Create a swatch file to display your samples. Figure 3.17. A swatch file is a combination of your creative samples with some details. You will use this file to represent your samples. For each sample, include the following. 1. Fabric sample. 2. Type of fabric. 3. Technique used for tying and dyeing. 4. Fabrics and dye used. 5. Challenges faced while creating the sample. 6. Step-by-step process of preparing the samples. Page 75. Figure 3.17. Sample of a swatch file. In this picture, some points are given to be kept in mind while writing details in a swatch file. For example, sample 1, fabric type, tying technique, material used for tying, plants used for dyeing, steps followed to create the sample, challenges faced while creating the sample. A picture of a fabric pattern is also given in the sample of this swatch file. Activity 4. Making the final product. After trying your hand at 5 samples, you have learned the stepwise process of tie and dye. Now, you are ready to create a product you can use. Step 1. Selection of a product. Select a product that you would like to create. Example, dupatta, pillow cover, scarf or dress material. First, select the fabric. Try and find old clothes at home that are not worn anymore or old bed sheets and cut them as needed. Figure 3.18 shows a size chart for some of the products. Page 76. Figure 3.18. Measuring and selecting fabric. Three images are given in this figure, which tells us about an average size of a dupatta, pillow cover, and for a scarf. Average size of a dupatta could be 2.25 meters in length, 1 to 1.5 meter in breadth. Size for pillow cover could be 26 inches in breadth and 20 inches in length. Size for scarf could be

0: 50 square centimeters. You can take the help of your teacher, a family member, or a tailor from a nearby shop to cut the fabric in the proper size. There are some questions given below with blank space provided for your answers. 1. Which product will you make? Blank space. 2. Which fabric did you select? Why? Blank space. 3. Sketch the pattern of your product with dimensions. Blank space provided for sketching the pattern of your product with its dimensions. Page 77. Step 2. Finalize the design, color, and tying technique. You need to come up with a design for using the tie and dye technique. You can take design inspiration from things around you. Figure 3.19 observe some design examples inspired by everyday objects. Figure 3.19. Design inspiration and designs for tie and dye. There are two sections in this figure. First is source of inspiration and the other one is design sketch on paper. First source of inspiration could be flowers. An image is given here of a marigold plant in a pot. There is a five-dot design which is inspired by flowers is given. Next source of inspiration could be window. A design sketch on paper on the same inspiration is given. The third source of inspiration could be river. A design sketch on paper that is based on the source of inspiration of river is given. Now, try and draw a design inspired by the flower in figure 3.20. Figure 3.20. Design inspired by a flower. A picture of a flower is given as an inspiration to draw a new design. Some blank space is given for you to draw your own design inspired by a flower. Take a fun walk around and get inspired by the world. Look at nature, art, or even your favorite things to spark ideas for your design. Imagine nature can inspire patterns of tie and dye techniques. The pattern you finally chose could be based on such a design inspiration. Page 78. After you decide your designs, choose the dye color and the tie and dye technique. There are some questions given. Along with each question, you will have some blank space to write or draw your designs. 1. What is your design inspiration? Blank space. 2. Draw the design you want on your product in the box. Blank space given for you to draw the design. 3. Which plant, vegetables or flowers or fruits or other materials, example, tea, coffee, will you use to prepare the dye? Blank space. 4. Which tie and dye technique will you use? Blank space. Step 3. Tie and dye the product. It is time to bring your tie and dye dream to life. Prepare your fabric and make it ready for the tying and dyeing process. Follow your design and create patterns by tying the fabric in creative ways. Make sure you follow all the safety rules. You have a bigger cloth this time than your sample fabrics. Therefore, use 2 to 3 liters of water to make a larger quantity of plant dye. After dyeing the fabric, leave it to dry for a day. Page 79. Describe what you did in Table 3.8. Table 3.8. Recording the process of making the final product. This table has two columns and four rows. First column has actions and second column has steps taken. Actions are given for your reference. Steps taken column has been kept blank for your personal responses. First action, preparation of the fabric. Second action, dyeing. Third action, preparation of dye. Fourth action, dyeing and drying. Fourth action, dyeing and drying. Step 4, untying the product. The final step is untying the dried fabric carefully to reveal your unique design. Once the knots are undone, iron your product to smoothen out any wrinkle. The heat of the iron must be selected according to the fabric. Did you know? Some modern tie and dye artists use a technique called reverse tie and dye. Instead of adding dye to fabric, they remove color using bleach or other chemicals to create striking white patterns against a dark background. A question is given with blank space for your responses. 1. Did you manage to create the design you wanted? If not, what might be the reason? Blank space. Activity 5. What did you invest? You invested both time and maybe some money was spent to gather material. Tables 3.9 will help you estimate the cost of the product. Page 80. Table 3.9. Product costing. In this table, there are 3 columns and 5 rows. Rows are kept blank for your personal responses. The headlines of different columns are: first, list of materials; second, quantity of materials; third, cost of the material, ₹0 if you recycled materials. What did I learn from others? 1. You learned during field trips, online and offline interactions with experts, family and friends, community members, and other sources. What did you find most interesting? Blank space for your responses. 2. What did you learn from family or community members? Example, any information about traditional clothes at home? Stories about making clothes or special memories attached to clothes. Blank space for your responses. What did I do and how long did it take? It is important to understand how much time is required for an activity to be completed. Calculate the approximate amount of time in hours you spent on each activity. Mark them on the timeline on the next page. If you did more than the activity suggested in the book, please add the number and time taken. Page 81. There's a pattern of a timeline is given. It has 2 sections. First one has activity starting from 1st to 5th. The second part has time taken, periods. It is left blank for your responses. What else can I do? Ornamentation is about adding that special touch to your creation. You can add your creativity to decorate the product. Look for materials you already have. Recycled items, leftover fabrics, buttons, silk or cotton thread, mirrors, etc. Table 3.10 has some examples. You can get more ideas from your teacher, family members, or friends. Table 3.10. ornamentation of your finished product. There are two columns in this table and three rows with different kinds of ornamentation one could use. First row has a picture of a white lace. The second column has suggestions on how to do it on your fabric. The type of ornamentation in first row is of a white lace. How to do it? First, place the lace on the fabric where you want to attach it. Second, pin the lace to the fabric so that it does not shift when you sew. Third step, use a simple running stitch to fix the lace with the fabric. Second type of ornamentation are different kinds of buttons. How to do it? First step, choose the buttons of your choice. Second step, plan how you will use them. For example, you may like to add 4 buttons at the corners of your scarf or 5 buttons on each side of your dupatta. Third step, fix the buttons to the fabric using needle and thread. Third type of ornamentation is pom-pom or tassels. How to do it? First step, choose the pom-pom or tassel of your choice. Second step, plan how you will use them. For example, you may like to add 4 tassels at the corners of your pillow cover or cushion or 7 tassels on each side of your dupatta. Third step, fix the pom-pom or tassels to the fabric using needle and thread. Page 82. You can also explore embroidery, beadwork and sequins apart from the things mentioned in Table 3.10. This will make your product even more unique. Think and answer. 1. What did you enjoy doing? 2. What challenges did you face? 3. What will you do differently next time? 4. Write the journey of a tie and dye product from producing raw materials to reaching the market. Which jobs are involved in this process? 5. Identify a few examples of jobs related to the work you just did. For example, artisan, dyer, fashion designer, retailer, and textile researcher. Look around, speak to people, and write your answer.
1: 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Textbook of Vocational Education for Grade 7. Narration, Himani Joshi. Sound recordist, Virendra Rawat. Assistance in production, Chetana Sharma. 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

0: thanks a million for listening to me. Shall I hope that my agony will be inscribed in your thoughts, that will slowly but surely lead you to a promising tomorrow. I have carried you with care, and I expect the same gentle care from you.
1: Mother Earth, Part 2. You were listening to this program. Coordination, program script and narration, Dr. Ruchi Verma. Special thanks, Dr. C.V. Shimre. Script, lyrics and composition, Ajit Horo. Artists, Neha and Children. Recorded by Bati Langlingdo. Assistance in production, Vimlesh Chaudhary. Acknowledgement, Vandana Arimardhan. Edited and produced by Ajit Horo. This program was brought to you by CIET NCERT, New Delhi, India. कभी आपने सुना ये कार्यक्रम?
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1: Page 49, part 2. Work with machines and materials. There's a picture given at this page where two school students are working with some basic tools. Page 50. Machines make our lives easy and materials are all around us. Projects on work with machines and materials will help you work with different machines and tools to create new things with different kinds of materials and to repair and maintain things. You can take up projects related to making electronic toys, carpentry products from wood and bamboo, and pottery products with and without using a wheel. Sewing clothes, decorating fabrics, using computers and smartphones to make games and animations, and using waste material to make toys or even instruments for a school band. It is up to you to imagine all that you can do with your peers. Two examples of projects are given in this section, which are Tie and Dye and AI Assistant. You must take up only one project. You can either choose one of these projects or you can design a project of your own choice with the help of your teacher. Page 51. Project 3. Tie and Dye. There is a QR scanner on the right-hand side top of this page which will take you to additional resources related to this project. This project will help you learn how to make beautiful patterns on fabric with dye. You will do this using different tie and dye techniques. As part of the project, you will be able to learn about different techniques of tie and dye, prepare natural dye, explore tie and dye patterns on fabric, design a product using tie and dye. Figure 3.1, tie and dye in the classroom. There's a picture given where some students are trying their hand at tie and dye activity. Page 52. India has a rich history of textiles, with each state having its own traditional ways of weaving cloth and creating beautiful patterns using different methods like dyeing, embroidery and printing. Some of these weaves and patterns have been used across centuries. Among these methods is tie and dye, example lehriya, bandhni. Figures 3.1 and 3.2. Bandhni, which literally means to bind or tie, is a resist dye technique. Resist dye techniques prevent dye from coloring some parts so that it retains the original color. Thus, it creates beautiful patterns. Figure 3.2. Bandhni patterns can be created to create intricate designs. There are two pictures of bandhni patterns in this figure. In the bandhni method, fabric is folded, tied, twisted, and bound to prevent certain portions from being colored. Artisans practicing this method tie the fabric so that circles, spirals, strips, and even patterns that appear like plant and animals are created. Artisans practicing this method tie the fabric so that circles, spirals, stripes, and even patterns that appear like plants and animals are created. Bandhni is also known as tie and dye and is generally practiced in Rajasthan and Gujarat. Usually done on cotton, silk, and wool, traditional bandhni is created using natural dyes made of plants and spices. Did you know? As communities migrate, they continue their traditional work even as they become part of the local community already living in the area. One such community, which migrated from Gujarat many centuries ago, lives in Tamil Nadu. While most of these immigrants got involved in weaving silk, those in Madurai introduced what came to be called the Madurai Sunguli, cotton tie and dye material, generally used for saris. Thus, tie and dye came to be associated with Gujarat, Rajasthan and Tamil Nadu too. Page 53. Another popular resist dye method is wax resist, where wax or a starchy paste is applied either freehand or using blocks or stencils, which have patterns carved on them. These patterns can be geometric or in the shape of animals or plants. This is known as batik and has traditionally been practiced in Madhya Pradesh, West Bengal and Rajasthan. Bandhani is among the oldest tie and dye techniques. The earliest evidence of Bandhani is found in the Ajanta caves in Maharashtra, where paintings show a woman wearing a dotted cloth that is believed to be Bandhani. Figure 3.3. Dotted cloth draped over the woman's upper body is believed to be Bandhani. There's a picture of a painting where a woman is wearing a dotted cloth believed to be Bandhani. Bandhani is not merely an Indian art form. It also reflects the rich culture of our country. Different colors and styles of Bandhani are associated with different communities and worn with pride in both Rajasthan and Gujarat. Figure 3.4. In some communities, different types of Bandhani are associated with different rituals. Figure 3.4. Bandhani turban is worn with pride by man in Rajasthan. In this picture, a man is playing a flute with a turban on his head, which is believed to be a Bandhani. Since tie and dye products are created by hand and no two artisans will tie the fabric in the same way, no two pieces are alike. Thus, each pattern is unique. This project will help you create your own unique tie and dye product. Page 54. What will I be able to do? By the end of this project, you will be able to 1. Prepare natural dyes using vegetables, fruits, spices and plants. 2. Design patterns for tie and dye. 3. Use tie and dye to create colorful patterns on recycled fabrics. 4. Prepare a product using tie and dye. What will I need? You will need different kinds of tools and materials before you start working. Tools and materials required. 1. Fabric. Fabric used for Bandhani must be strong since it has to undergo multiple rounds of tying and dyeing. Hence, fabric made of natural fibers is used. Example, cotton, silk, wool. You can use light-colored, thin cotton fabric cut out of old clothes. If there are light-colored linen or silk clothes that have been discarded at home, you can use them as well. You must ensure no traces of starch or dirt remain by washing the fabric carefully. 2. Material for tying. Thread for tying must be white or very light colored. This is to avoid the color from bleeding from the thread. That is, to prevent the color of the thread itself from dyeing the fabric. Rubber bands and clips can also be used if large portions are to resist the dye. Grains, pulses, seeds, small stones, peppercorns, etc. can be used to ensure that the area that resists the dye is out of the desired size. 3. Material for dyeing and fixing. Natural dyes can be made using a variety of materials. Example, beetroot, coffee, turmeric, red cabbage, pomegranate, henna, spinach, orange peels, onion skin, and indigo. Page 55. To ensure the color of the dye does not wash out or fade too soon or bleed from your product onto other clothes, example, on a shirt you're wearing, you will need fixers. For example, salt or vinegar is used to fix the dye when flowers or leaves are used. 4. Tools. Measuring cup or spoon, containers, burner or stove, stirrers, iron, mug, plates, scissors, tongs, glass, bowl. Figure 3.5. Nakhli used by artisans. The nakhli or nakhlo, figure 3.5, is a ring made of metal with a protruding blunt edge used by artisans to pick the fabric. In figure 3.5, an artisan is using nakhli to wrap a cloth he wishes to tie and dye. How do I keep myself and others safe? The following precautions need to be taken during various tasks involved in tie and dye technique. 1. Wear gloves to protect your hands from warm dyes and aprons to protect your clothes while using dyes. Use masks to avoid color splashing on your mouth and prevent breathing in any vapor from the hot dye. Wear goggles to keep your eyes safe from hot water. 2. Work in a well-ventilated area so that smells and vapors do not irritate you. 3. Handle scissors with care while cutting fabric. Never point the scissors towards yourself or anyone else. 4. Carefully dispose of any leftover dye solution in the sink. While using the dye, spread plastic sheets on the surface to prevent splashes and to keep the work area safe and clean. Internet safety. Seek help from your teacher while using the internet. Be careful not to upload or download anything without checking. Do not share personal information anywhere. Page 56. What do I need to know before I start? Look at the Bani samples in figure 3.6. Patterns are repeated across each sample. What patterns do you see? Draw them in the box below the image. Figure 3.6. Different samples of bandhni. In this figure, three pictures of different bandhni patterns are given. Some blank space is also provided for you to draw these patterns in the boxes. Now compare the patterns you have drawn with those drawn by your peer. Discuss them with your peer. Some other tie and dye techniques. Two examples of popular shaped resist tie and dye techniques besides bandhni are given below. 1. Lehriya, made by folding and tying the fabric before dyeing. This results in a wave-like pattern. The word leher means wave. It represents the flow of water and greenery, which hold high significance in states like Rajasthan and Gujarat. 2. Shibori. Shibori is an ancient Japanese tie and dye technique. The word shibori means to wring, squeeze or press. Traditional shibori often used natural indigo dye, which changes color from green to blue as the fabric reacts with air during drying. Page 57. Before you start making your own tie and dye patterns, you need to identify which fabric should be used. It will be useful to understand which fabrics and patterns are popular and likely to sell. You can also compare the cost of tie and dye products with other products. One way to do this would be to visit a shop selling clothes. You could also interact with a local boutique owner or a fashion designer. Visiting a tie and dye workshop will help you to gain first-hand knowledge of the process. You could also invite an artisan to your school to give a demonstration. However, if it is not possible to get an artisan, even a person who does tie and dye as a hobby could be invited. It is quite possible that a tie and dye workshop is not present in the vicinity. In that case, you can visit a dyeing workshop to get an understanding of the process. Activity 1. Visit to a shop. You will observe many types of products in the shop, made of different fabrics using different methods, like weaving, embroidery, dyeing, and so on. Figure 3.7. Range of products made of different fabrics using different methods. On this page, there's a picture of a retail outlet in which a lot of bandhani products are sold. While in the shop, try to get a feel of different fabrics by touching them. Observe if you can find bandhani, batik, shibori or any other kind of tie and dye designs. Before the visit,

Type of fabric, example, cotton, silk, linen, synthetic, jute. What technique has been used to make patterns? Example, tie and dye, block printing, digital printing, embroidery. 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Now there is a list of some questions and a blank space is provided with each of them for your answers. 1. 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Blank space. 2. 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Your choice, plus information. Explore other keywords that will help you fill the table. Remember, there will be variations with change of place. So try and search information from your own city or village or nearby places. Page 59. What else do you think tie and dye can be used for besides clothes like kurtas, turbans, shirts, saris, dupattas? Think and write down your ideas. Blank space for your response. Activity 2. A visit to a tie and dye workshop. While visiting the workshop, observe everything around and ask as many questions as possible. Figure 3.8. Dyeing of fabric. There are 3 different pictures on the process of dyeing. The first picture has different kinds of natural colors. In the second picture, an artisan is boiling the cloth to get desired color. And in the third picture, he is wringing the fabric. Ask for a demonstration of the process and try to do some of the tasks yourself, if possible. Here are some questions to get you started. Many other questions may come to mind when you are interacting with the experts. Do remember to note the responses to those questions as well. There are some questions given and a blank space is also given for your responses. 1. How do you tie the fabric? How do you make sure the patterns are of the same size? How do you make the pattern larger or smaller? Blank space. Page 60. 2. Which tools and materials do you use for dyeing? Where do you get the dye from? Blank space. 3. What type of fabrics can be dyed easily? Are all these fabrics good for tie and dye as well? Blank space. 4. How do you ensure the color does not bleed after dyeing? Blank space. 5. What should be the temperature of the dye when you dip the fabric? Does the temperature have to be the same for all fabrics and all dyes? Blank space. 6. How many times is the fabric soaked in the dye? Blank space. 7. How is the fabric dyed? How long does it take? Blank space. 8. Is it possible to dye different sections of fabric in various colors? If so,

Could you explain the process? Blank space. Page 61. Look at the figure 3.9 below. It shows the process of tie and dye. Figure 3.9, tie and dye process flowchart. In this picture, 8 different steps are given for tie and dye process. Step 1, select the fabric. Step 2, wash the fabric. Step 3, select the plant for natural dye. Step 4, tie the fabric. Step 5, prepare the dye and add fixer. Step 6, dye the tied fabric. Step 7, dry the dyed fabric. Step 8, untie the fabric and see the design. In case you are not able to visit a workshop or invite an artist, you can watch an online video using the following search words on internet to find a relevant video. Tie and dye process. Tie and dye workshop. Bandhni workshop. Bandhni artisans, India. In case you observed something else, do add it to figure 3.9. Page 62. What do I have to do? Activity 3. Exploring the art of tie and dye. Before you make your product, you must practice and experiment with fabrics, dyes, and designs. First, make some samples on a small piece of fabric. Step 1. 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Get 5 handkerchief sized 6 by 6 inches fabrics. These fabrics could be from an old shirt, kurta, sari, or anything that is not in use anymore. You can use different kinds of fabric. Thin cotton, thick cotton, silk, linen, or any other fabric to observe the difference in results. Remember to start with white or light colored fabrics so you can see your designs better. Figure 3.10 shows how the fabric is to be prepared. Step 1. Cut the fabric. Step 2. Wash to remove any starch or dirt. Step 3. Dry the fabric and iron it to remove any crease. There are 3 pictures given here. 1 has the fabric. 2 how to wash it. And 3 ironing the fabric. Figure 3.10. Preparing fabric for tie and dye. Write the details of the fabrics you are going to use in Table 3.2 below. Table 3.2, Checklist of Samples. There are 3 columns given in this table with 5 rows left blank for your responses. The first column has the heading of Sample Number. The second column has a heading of Fabric Used. The third column has the heading of Preparation of Fabric, example, cutting to size, washing, drying, and ironing. Page 63. Step 2. Tying the fabric. You have already read that when we tie the fabric, we prevent the part that has been tied from getting colored by dye. This resisting of the dye creates patterns due to the difference between the parts that are dyed and not dyed. Tying the fabric in different ways will create different and unique designs. Experts can tie and dye the same fabric multiple times to introduce colors in the patterns. This is done by dyeing the fabric multiple times. Each time, tying different parts of the fabric to get a different color and pattern. However, we will stick
to two colors, the original color of the fabric and the color of the dye. The technique for dyeing fabric for bandhni, shibori and leheria is given in figures 3.11 to 3.13 respectively. Figure 3.11. Dyeing technique for bandhni. Bandhni tying technique. Step 1. Draw a design on the fabric using tiny circles or dots. Step 2. Place a mustard seed on the fabric where you want the design element to appear. Pinch a small portion of the fabric around the seed using your fingers. Step 3. Pull the seed up with the fabric and tie it tightly with the thread. Repeat the process for the design you would like to create. In this page, three pictures are given of steps to follow for bandhni technique. Traditionally, bandhni patterns are given different names depending on the number of knots in the design. Larger designs are made by repeating these patterns. Some examples are given in Table 3.3. Try to make your own design using any of these. Page 64. Table 3.3. Examples of some traditional bandhni patterns. In this table, there are two columns. First column has the heading of name of the pattern and image. The second column has the heading of your design using this pattern. Ek dali, single dot. In the first picture, ek dali, single dot design pattern is given. The next column is kept blank for your own design using this pattern. Next row, Trikunti, groups of three. In this picture, groups of three pattern design is given. Next column, some space is left for your own design and pattern. Chaubandi, Chaubasi, groups of four. In this picture, Chaubandi or Chaubasi, that is, groups of four pattern is given. In the next column, some blank space is left for your own design using this pattern. Next is Satbandi, groups of seven. In this picture, a pattern with seven dots is given. Next to this is some blank space for your own design using the same pattern. Page 65. Figure 3.12. Tying technique for shibori. Shibori tying technique. Step 1. Draw the design on the fabric. You can draw the design either in a straight or dotted line. Step 2. Use a needle and thread to sew simple running stitches along the lines of your design. Make sure to keep even spacing for a neat pattern. Step 3. Continue stitching until your entire pattern is outlined with the running stitches. Keep the stitches loose as they will be gathered later. Step 4. Gently pull the loose ends of the thread to gather the fabric, creating folds. The tighter you pull, the more distinct your design will be. Step 5. Once gathered, tie a firm knot at the end of the thread to hold the folds in place. Make sure it is tight, so the dye does not seep into the folded areas. You can vary the pattern by varying the length of the stitches, the angle of the lines, and where and how tightly you tie the thread. In this figure, different steps to shibori tying techniques are described.
There are 5 steps that are given here for better understanding of Shibori tying technique. Page 66. Figure 3.13. Tying technique for Laria. Laria tying technique. Step 1. Fold the fabric in half and find the center point. This will help in creating symmetrical pleats. Step 2. Start making small, even pleats by folding the fabric back and forth like an accordion. Ensure the pleats are neat for a clean pattern. Step 3. Continue folding until the entire fabric is pleated. Hold the fabric firmly to maintain the folds. Step 4. Carefully hold the pleats and tie them tightly with thread at the center. Ensure the knot is secure to keep the pleats in place. Step 5. Tie the fabric at equal intervals on both sides of the center. This will create the Laria pattern after dyeing. You can vary the design by decreasing or increasing the number of pleats, as well as the distance at which you tie the thread. On this page, 5 steps are given for tying technique for creating Laria patterns on fabric. Now, you are ready to tie your first sample. First, think of a design. Draw it on the fabric and then tie your first sample fabric. Do not tie and dye all samples together. Doing one sample at a time will help you improve your tying technique. You can decide which technique to use. However, it is recommended you try more than one technique. Page 67. On the basis of your experience of tying, fill table 3.4. Draw the design of the sample and note any challenges you faced and their solutions. You can make additional samples if needed. Table 3.4. Making the samples. In this table, 3 columns are given with 6 rows for your own responses. First column has actions, second has details, and the third one has challenges and solutions. Firstly, you will write the sample number and fabric. Then, tying technique used. Then you will write about design of the sample. Blank space is provided for additional details and challenges and solutions which you are required to write in the blank space provided. Page 68. Step 3. Preparation of dye. Different kinds of dyes, both chemical and natural, are available in the market. Of these, natural dyes are more environment friendly. To prepare natural dyes, select the ingredients based on the color you want. Example, turmeric or marigold flowers for yellow, beetroot for pink, spinach leaves for green, blue hibiscus or blueberry, or blue pea flower for blue. Page 69. You can also search for methods of preparing natural dyes of different colors on the internet by using keywords, process for making natural dye from plants of - process for making natural dye from plants of - color. Mention the color of your choice. Figure 3.14. Observe the process for making pink or red dye solution using beetroot. Making pink or red dye. Step 1. To create a natural beetroot dye, start by chopping or crushing 2 medium-sized beetroots. This helps effective release of color. Step 2. Add the crushed beetroot to 1 liter of water and let it slowly boil for about 1 hour. This process extracts
the rich red pigment from the beetroots. Step 3. Once the mixture has cooled down, strain the liquid using a cotton cloth or a strainer to remove any solid pieces, leaving only the colored liquid. Step 4. Finally, add 1 to 2 tablespoons of salt to the dye solution. This acts as a fixer and helps set the color, making it more effective for dyeing fabric. Your natural beetroot dye is now ready to use. The quantity of the plant, vegetable or flower or fruit and water will depend on the shade of color needed and the weight of the fabric. The darker the shade and the heavier the fabric, the more quantity is required. On this page, 4 steps are given to extract dye out of beetroot. This will be either pink or red in color on a fabric. 4 steps are shared with us with different pictures on how to make pink or red dye from beetroots. Page 70. Figure 3.15. Observe the process for making yellow dye using turmeric, which is easily available at home. Figure 3.15. Making yellow dye using turmeric. Step 1. Measure 2 tablespoons of turmeric powder and keep it ready for use in a bowl. Step 2. Take half a glass of cold water and dissolve the turmeric in it using a spoon. Step 3. Measure 1 liter of water in a large container, place it on heat and let it simmer. Step 4. Add the cold water and turmeric solution to the warm water and let it simmer for an hour. Step 5. Add 1 to 2 tablespoons of salt or baking powder or vinegar to the dye. This will act as a fixer. Your natural turmeric dye is now ready to use. The darker the shade of yellow and the heavier the fabric, the more quantity of turmeric is required. In this page, 5 steps are given on making yellow dye from turmeric. Some pictures are also shared with each step. Did you know? Heating plays an important role in the dyeing process as it increases the solubility of dye in water, speeds up the dyeing process, and helps fix the dye to the fabric. However, there are some dyes and processes which require no or minimal heating. While there are several techniques, 2 are mentioned here. Page 71. Passive heating process. If time is not a constraint, then dye can be prepared using solar energy. This would require putting the dye and fabric in a glass jar and placing it in a sunny spot to slowly extract the dye with minimal heat. This process can take several days to weeks, depending on the shade of color you want. The darker the shade, the longer it takes. Cold water dyes. Cold water dyes, which use chemicals to fix the dye instead of heat, are available in the market. The dye is mixed in cold water or water at room temperature. Dyed fabric is soaked in the dye and then in a solution made with a fixer before the final rinsing. Table 3.5 has other examples of preparing dye of different colors from plants. Table 3.5. Making dyes from plants. In this table, it has 4 columns and 6 rows. Column 1. Color. Column 2. Plant. Column 3. Image. Column 4. Steps to prepare dye. The amount of dye needed depends on the shade. Column 4. Steps to prepare dye.
The amount of dye needed depends on the shade.

you want to achieve. First example is of blue color. Plant is hibiscus. One image is given of blue hibiscus flower. Steps to prepare dye. The amount of dye needed depends on the shade you want to achieve. First point. Mix 100 gram blue hibiscus in 1 liter of water. Second, simmer the water to the boiling point. Third, strain the solution to remove the flowers and add 250 ml vinegar. Second example is of brown color. Plant used is tea or coffee. Some coffee beans and tea leaves are given as image. Steps to prepare dye. First point, mix 100 gram coffee powder or tea powder in 1 liter of water. Second, simmer the water to boiling point. 3. Strain the solution to remove any coffee particles and add 250 ml vinegar. Third example is of green color from spinach. An image of spinach leaves is given here. Steps to prepare dye. First, chop 100 gram spinach. Second, add it to 1 liter of water. Third, simmer the water to boiling point. Fourth, strain the solution to remove any vegetable particles and add 2 tablespoons of salt. Page 72. Fourth example is of yellow color. Plant, marigold. There's an image given of a marigold flower. Steps to prepare dye. First, mix 100 gram marigold in 1 liter of water. Second, simmer the water to boiling point. Third, strain the solution to remove the flowers and add 250 ml vinegar solution. Fifth example is of red color from pomegranate. There's an image of pomegranate given here. Steps to prepare dye. First, mix 100 gram pomegranate seeds in 1 liter of water. Second, simmer the water to boiling point. Third, strain the solution to remove the seeds and add 2 tablespoons of salt. Which colors have you chosen to dye the samples? Blank space for your response. Fill table 3.6 for the dye you prepared for each sample. In case you use the same dye, please mention the details. Table 3.6, preparing dyes with different plants. There are 2 columns in this table and 6 rows. First column has different steps which are mentioned below. First one, materials used to prepare the dye. Second, quantity of the ingredients. Third, quantity of water. Fourth, materials used to fix dye. Fifth, safety precautions taken. Sixth, any other material that will give a similar color. The next column is of details and is kept blank for your personal responses. Page 73. Figure 3.16 shows the process for dyeing the tied fabric. Dye, dry and untie the fabric. Step 1. Dip the tied fabric in normal water. Step 2. Dip the fabric in warm dye solution for 20-30 minutes. Step 3. Take the fabric out of the dye. Ensure you wear gloves. Step 4. Wash it with plain water once to remove excess dye. Step 5. Keep it in a clean space to dry for a day. Step 6. Next day, you can untie and press the fabric. Repeat the process from step 1 to 6 for all 5 samples. In this page, 6 different steps are given to the process of dye, dry and untying the fabric.
Some pictures are also given with each step for better understanding. Did you face any of the challenges listed in Table 3.7? See if you can overcome these challenges with other samples. Page 74. Table 3.7. Common challenges and their solutions. This table has two columns and three rows. The first challenge that is mentioned here is, did the thread break or open during the dyeing process? Try this solution column has this remark. Tie the fabric tightly and handle it carefully to ensure that it does not loosen during the process. Next challenge is, did you spill the dye solution during the process? Try this solution has, ensure that there is enough space where you are working to keep the dye and other material. Use a cloth or gloves to hold the hot container. Next challenge is, did you cut the fabric while untying the fabric by mistake? Try this solution has, do not use scissors to cut the thread. You can use the needle to find the point of thread and use your hand to further untie it. Look at the samples carefully. What did you learn to do or not to as you moved from samples 1 to 5? Blank space is given for your answer. Step 4. Documenting a swatch file. Create a swatch file to display your samples. Figure 3.17. A swatch file is a combination of your creative samples with some details. You will use this file to represent your samples. For each sample, include the following. 1. Fabric sample. 2. Type of fabric. 3. Technique used for tying and dyeing. 4. Fabrics and dye used. 5. Challenges faced while creating the sample. 6. Step-by-step process of preparing the samples. Page 75. Figure 3.17. Sample of a swatch file. In this picture, some points are given to be kept in mind while writing details in a swatch file. For example, sample 1, fabric type, tying technique, material used for tying, plants used for dyeing, steps followed to create the sample, challenges faced while creating the sample. A picture of a fabric pattern is also given in the sample of this swatch file. Activity 4. Making the final product. After trying your hand at 5 samples, you have learned the stepwise process of tie and dye. Now, you are ready to create a product you can use. Step 1. Selection of a product. Select a product that you would like to create. Example, dupatta, pillow cover, scarf or dress material. First, select the fabric. Try and find old clothes at home that are not worn anymore or old bed sheets and cut them as needed. Figure 3.18 shows a size chart for some of the products. Page 76. Figure 3.18. Measuring and selecting fabric. Three images are given in this figure, which tells us about an average size of a dupatta, pillow cover, and for a scarf. Average size of a dupatta could be 2.25 meters in length, 1 to 1.5 meter in breadth. Size for pillow cover could be 26 inches in breadth and 20 inches in length. Size for scarf could be
50 square centimeters. You can take the help of your teacher, a family member, or a tailor from a nearby shop to cut the fabric in the proper size. There are some questions given below with blank space provided for your answers. 1. Which product will you make? Blank space. 2. Which fabric did you select? Why? Blank space. 3. Sketch the pattern of your product with dimensions. Blank space provided for sketching the pattern of your product with its dimensions. Page 77. Step 2. Finalize the design, color, and tying technique. You need to come up with a design for using the tie and dye technique. You can take design inspiration from things around you. Figure 3.19 observe some design examples inspired by everyday objects. Figure 3.19 design inspiration and designs for tie and dye. There are two sections in this figure. First is source of inspiration and the other one is design sketch on paper. First source of inspiration could be flowers. An image is given here of a marigold plant in a pot. There is a 5-dot design which is inspired by flowers is given. Next source of inspiration could be window. A design sketch on paper on the same inspiration is given. The third source of inspiration could be river. A design sketch on paper that is based on the source of inspiration of river is given. Now, try and draw a design inspired by the flower in figure 3.20. Figure 3.20. Design inspired by a flower. A picture of a flower is given as an inspiration to draw a new design. Some blank space is given for you to draw your own design inspired by a flower. Take a fun walk around and get inspired by the world. Look at nature, art, or even your favorite things to spark ideas for your design. Imagine nature can inspire patterns of tie and dye techniques. The pattern you finally chose could be based on such a design inspiration. Page 78. After you decide your designs, choose the dye color and the tie and dye technique. There are some questions given. Along with each question, you will have some blank space to write or draw your designs. 1. What is your design inspiration? Blank space. 2. Draw the design you want on your product in the box. Blank space given for you to draw the design. 3. Which plant, vegetables, or flowers, or fruits, or other materials, example, tea, coffee, will you use to prepare the dye? Blank space. 4. Which tie and dye technique will you use? Blank space. Step 3. Tie and dye the product. It is time to bring your tie and dye dream to life. Prepare your fabric and make it ready for the tying and dyeing process. Follow your design and create patterns by tying the fabric in creative ways. Make sure you follow all the safety rules. You have a bigger cloth this time than your sample fabrics. Therefore, use 2 to 3 liters of water to make a larger quantity of plant dye. After dyeing the fabric, leave it to dry for a day. Page 79.
Describe what you did in Table 3.8. Table 3.8. Recording the process of making the final product. This table has two columns and four rows. First column has actions and second column has steps taken. Actions are given for your reference. Steps taken column has been kept blank for your personal responses. First action, preparation of the fabric. Second action, tying. Third action, preparation of dye. Fourth action, dyeing and drying. Fourth action, dyeing and drying. Step 4, untying the product. The final step is untying the dried fabric carefully to reveal your unique design. Once the knots are undone, iron your product to smoothen out any wrinkle. The heat of the iron must be selected according to the fabric. Did you know? Some modern tie and dye artists use a technique called reverse tie and dye. Instead of adding dye to fabric, they remove color using bleach or other chemicals to create striking white patterns against a dark background. A question is given with blank space for your responses. 1. Did you manage to create the design you wanted? If not, what might be the reason? Blank space. Activity 5. What did you invest? You invested both time and maybe some money was spent to gather material. Tables 3.9 will help you estimate the cost of the product. Page 80. Table 3.9. Product costing. In this table, there are 3 columns and 5 rows. Rows are kept blank for your personal responses. The headlines of different columns are: first, list of materials; second, quantity of materials; third, cost of the material, ₹0 if you recycled materials. What did I learn from others? 1. You learned during field trips, online and offline interactions with experts, family and friends, community members, and other sources. What did you find most interesting? Blank space for your responses. 2. What did you learn from family or community members? Example, any information about traditional clothes at home? Stories about making clothes or special memories attached to clothes? Blank space for your responses. What did I do and how long did it take? It is important to understand how much time is required for an activity to be completed. Calculate the approximate amount of time in hours you spent on each activity. Mark them on the timeline on the next page. If you did more than the activity suggested in the book, please add the number and time taken. Page 81. There's a pattern of a timeline is given. It has 2 sections. First one has activity starting from 1st to 5th. The second part has time taken, periods. It is left blank for your responses. What else can I do? Ornamentation is about adding that special touch to your creation. You can add your creativity to decorate the product. Look for materials you already have. Recycled items, leftover fabrics, buttons, silk or cotton thread, mirrors, etc. Table 3.10 has some examples. You can get more ideas from your teacher, family members, or friends. Table 3.10.
ornamentation of your finished product. There are two

0: columns in this table and three rows with different kinds of ornamentation one could use. First row has a picture of a white lace. The second column has suggestions on how to do it on your fabric. The type of ornamentation in first row is of a white lace. How to do it? First, place the lace on the fabric where you want to attach it. Second, pin the lace to the fabric so that it does not shift when you sew. Third step, use a simple running stitch to fix the lace with the fabric. Second type of ornamentation are different kinds of buttons. How to do it? First step, choose the buttons of your choice. Second step, plan how you will use them. For example, you may like to add 4 buttons at the corners of your scarf or 5 buttons on each side of your dupatta. Third step, fix the buttons to the fabric using needle and thread. Third type of ornamentation is pom-pom or tassels. How to do it? First step, choose the pom-pom or tassel of your choice. Second step, plan how you will use them. For example, you may like to add 4 tassels at the corners of your pillow cover or cushion or 7 tassels on each side of your dupatta. Third step, fix the pom-pom or tassels to the fabric using needle and thread. Page 82. You can also explore embroidery, beadwork and sequins apart from the things mentioned in Table 3.10. This will make your product even more unique. Think and answer. 1. What did you enjoy doing? 2. What challenges did you face? 3. What will you do differently next time? 4. Write the journey of a tie and dye product from producing raw materials to reaching the market. Which jobs are involved in this process? 5. Identify few examples of jobs related to the work you just did. For example, artisan, dyer, fashion designer, retailer, and textile researcher. Look around, speak to people, and write your answer.
1: 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Textbook of Vocational Education for Grade 7. Narration, Himani Joshi. Sound recordist, Virendra Rawat. Assistance in production, Chetana Sharma. Directed and produced by Vimalesh Chowdhury.

0: a million for listening to me. Shall I hope that my agony will be inscribed in your thoughts? That will slowly but surely lead you to a promising tomorrow. I have carried you with care, and I expect the same gentle care from you.
1: Mother Earth, Part 2. You are listening to this program. Coordination, program script and narration, Dr. Ruchi Verma. Special thanks, Dr. C.V. Shimre. Script, lyrics and composition, Ajit Horo. Artists, Neha and Children. Recorded by Bati Langlingdo. Assistance in production, Vimlesh Chaudhary. Acknowledgement, Vandana Arimardhan. Edited and produced by Ajit Horo. This program was brought to you by CIET NCERT, New Delhi, India. कभी आपने सुना ये कार्यक्रम?
2: मैं एक नन्ही बच्ची हूँ, प्री स्कूल में जाती हूँ।

0: CIET NCERT presents audiobook Kaushal Bodh, textbook of vocational education for grade 7.
1: Page 49, part 2. Work with machines and materials. There's a picture given at this page where two school students are working with some basic tools. Page 50. Machines make our lives easy and materials are all around us. Projects on work with machines and materials will help you work with different machines and tools to create new things with different kinds of materials and to repair and maintain things. You can take up projects related to making electronic toys, carpentry products from wood and bamboo, and pottery products. With and without using a wheel. Sewing clothes, decorating fabrics, using computers and smartphones to make games and animations. And using waste material to make toys or even instruments for a school band. It is up to you to imagine all that you can do with your peers. Two examples of projects are given in this section, which are tie and dye and AI assistant. You must take up only one project. You can either choose one of these projects or you can design a project of your own choice with the help of your teacher. Page 51. Project 3. Tie and dye. There is a QR scanner on the right hand side top of this page which will take you to additional resources related to this project. This project will help you learn how to make beautiful patterns on fabric with dye. You will do this using different tie and dye techniques. As part of the project, you will be able to learn about different techniques of tie and dye, prepare natural dye, explore tie and dye patterns on fabric, design a product using tie and dye. Figure 3.1, tie and dye in the classroom. There's a picture given where some students are trying their hand at tie and dye activity. Page 52. India has a rich history of textiles, with each state having its own traditional ways of weaving cloth and creating beautiful patterns using different methods like dyeing, embroidery, and printing. Some of these weaves and patterns have been used across centuries. Among these methods is tie and dye, example, lehriya, bandhani, figures 3.1 and 3.2. Bandhani, which literally means to bind or tie, is a resist dye technique. Resist dye techniques prevent dye from coloring some parts so that it retains the original color. Thus, it creates beautiful patterns. Figure 3.2. Bandhani patterns can be created to create intricate designs. There are two pictures of bandhani patterns in this figure. In the bandhani method, fabric is folded, tied, twisted, and bound to prevent certain portions from being colored. Artisans practicing this method tie the fabric so that circles, spirals, strips, and even patterns that appear like plant and animals are created. Artisans practicing this method tie the fabric so that circles, spirals, stripes, and even patterns that appear like plants and animals are created. Bandhani is also known as tie and dye and is generally practiced in Rajasthan and Gujarat. Usually done on cotton, silk, and wool, traditional bandhani is created using natural dyes made of plants and spices. Did you know? As communities migrate, they continue their traditional work even as they become part of the local community already living in the area. One such community, which migrated from Gujarat many centuries ago, lives in Tamil Nadu. While most of these immigrants got involved in weaving silk, those in Madurai introduced what came to be called the Madurai Sunguli, cotton tie and dye material, generally used for saris. Thus, tie and dye came to be associated with Gujarat, Rajasthan and Tamil Nadu too. Page 53. Another popular resist dye method is wax resist, where wax or a starchy paste is applied either freehand or using blocks or stencils, which have patterns carved on them. These patterns can be geometric or in the shape of animals or plants. This is known as batik and has traditionally been practiced in Madhya Pradesh, West Bengal and Rajasthan. Bandhani is among the oldest tie and dye techniques. The earliest evidence of Bandhani is found in the Ajanta caves in Maharashtra, where paintings show a woman wearing a dotted cloth that is believed to be Bandhani. Figure 3.3. Dotted cloth draped over the woman's upper body is believed to be Bandhani. There's a picture of a painting where a woman is wearing a dotted cloth believed to be Bandhani. Bandhani is not merely an Indian art form. It also reflects the rich culture of our country. Different colors and styles of Bandhani are associated with different communities and worn with pride in both Rajasthan and Gujarat. Figure 3.4. In some communities, different types of Bandhani are associated with different rituals. Figure 3.4. Bandhani turban is worn with pride by man in Rajasthan. In this picture, a man is playing a flute with a turban on his head, which is believed to be a Bandhani. Since tie and dye products are created by hand and no two artisans will tie the fabric in the same way, no two pieces are alike. Thus, each pattern is unique. This project will help you create your own unique tie and dye product. Page 54. What will I be able to do? By the end of this project, you will be able to 1. Prepare natural dyes using vegetables, fruits, spices and plants. 2. Design patterns for tie and dye. 3. Use tie and dye to create colorful patterns on recycled fabrics. 4. Prepare a product using tie and dye. What will I need? You will need different kinds of tools and materials before you start working. Tools and materials required. 1. Fabric. Fabric used for Bandhani must be strong since it has to undergo multiple rounds of tying and dyeing. Hence, fabric made of natural fibers is used. Example, cotton, silk, wool. You can use light-colored, thin cotton fabric cut out of old clothes. If there are light-colored linen or silk clothes that have been discarded at home, you can use them as well. You must ensure no traces of starch or dirt remain by washing the fabric carefully. 2. Material for tying. Thread for tying must be white or very light colored. This is to avoid the color from bleeding from the thread. That is, to prevent the color of the thread itself from dyeing the fabric. Rubber bands and clips can also be used if large portions are to resist the dye. Grains, pulses, seeds, small stones, peppercorns, etc. can be used to ensure that the area that resists the dye is out of the desired size. 3. Material for dyeing and fixing. Natural dyes can be made using a variety of materials. Example, beetroot, coffee, turmeric, red cabbage, pomegranate, henna, spinach, orange peels, onion skin, and indigo. Page 55. To ensure the color of the dye does not wash out or fade too soon or bleed from your product onto other clothes, example, on a shirt you're wearing, you will need fixers. For example, salt or vinegar is used to fix the dye when flowers or leaves are used. 4. Tools. Measuring cup or spoon, containers, burner or stove, stirrers, iron, mug, plates, scissors, tongs, glass, bowl. Figure 3.5. Nakhli used by artisans. The Nakhli or Nakhlo, figure 3.5, is a ring made of metal with a protruding blunt edge used by artisans to pick the fabric. In figure 3.5, an artisan is using Nakhli to wrap a cloth he wishes to tie and dye. How do I keep myself and others safe? The following precautions need to be taken during various tasks involved in tie and dye technique. 1. Wear gloves to protect your hands from warm dyes and aprons to protect your clothes while using dyes. Use masks to avoid color splashing on your mouth and prevent breathing in any vapor from the hot dye. Wear goggles to keep your eyes safe from hot water. 2. Work in a well-ventilated area so that smells and vapors do not irritate you. 3. Handle scissors with care while cutting fabric. Never point the scissors towards yourself or anyone else. 4.

Carefully dispose of any leftover dye solution in the sink. While using the dye, spread plastic sheets on the surface to prevent splashes and to keep the work area safe and clean. Internet safety. Seek help from your teacher while using the internet. Be careful not to upload or download anything without checking. Do not share personal information anywhere. Page 56. What do I need to know before I start? Look at the Barney samples in figure 3.6. Patterns are repeated across each sample. What patterns do you see? Draw them in the box below the image. Figure 3.6. Different samples of bandhani. In this figure, three pictures of different bandhani patterns are given. Some blank space is also provided for you to draw these patterns in the boxes. Now compare the patterns you have drawn with those drawn by your peer. Discuss them with your peer. Some other tie and dye techniques. Two examples of popular shaped resist tie and dye techniques besides bandhani are given below. 1. Lehriya, made by folding and tying the fabric before dyeing. This results in a wave-like pattern. The word leher means wave. It represents the flow of water and greenery, which hold high significance in states like Rajasthan and Gujarat. 2. Shibori. Shibori is an ancient Japanese tie and dye technique. The word shibori means to wring, squeeze or press. Traditional shibori often used natural indigo dye, which changes color from green to blue as the fabric reacts with air during drying. Page 57. Before you start making your own tie and dye patterns, you need to identify which fabric should be used. It will be useful to understand which fabrics and patterns are popular and likely to sell. You can also compare the cost of tie and dye products with other products. One way to do this would be to visit a shop selling clothes. You could also interact with a local boutique owner or a fashion designer. Visiting a tie and dye workshop will help you to gain first-hand knowledge of the process. You could also invite an artisan to your school to give a demonstration. However, if it is not possible to get an artisan, even a person who does tie and dye as a hobby could be invited. It is quite possible that a tie and dye workshop is not present in the vicinity. In that case, you can visit a dyeing workshop to get an understanding of the process. Activity 1. Visit to a shop. You will observe many types of products in the shop, made of different fabrics using different methods, like weaving, embroidery, dyeing, and so on. Figure 3.7. Range of products made of different fabrics using different methods. On this page, there's a picture of a retail outlet in which a lot of bandhani products are sold. While in the shop, try to get a feel of different fabrics by touching them. Observe if you can find bandhani, batik, shibori or any other kind of tie and dye designs. Before the visit, think of the questions you would like to ask the shopkeeper. Some points are given in table 3.1, but please add to these. Get responses for at least 5 types of fabrics. Page 58. Table 3.1. Exploring fabrics in a shop. There are 5 rows and 4 columns in this table. Rows are kept blank for your responses. Columns have serial number, type of fabric, example, cotton, silk, linen, synthetic, jute,
What technique has been used to make patterns? Example, tie and dye, block printing, digital printing, embroidery. Price, rupees per meter or the cost of a sari. There are 5 rows given for your own responses. Now there is a list of some questions and a blank space is provided with each of them for your answers. 1. Is tie and dye available? Blank space. 2. If yes, then which type? Example, shibori, leheria, bandhani. Blank space. 3. What kind of garment is most popular? Example, sari, dupatta, scarf, stole, kurta. Blank space. 4. Which fabrics and colors are most popular with customers and sell the most? Blank space. If you want to explore more varieties and patterns, search online with these keywords to find relevant videos. Bandhani sari shops in India, bandhani cloth shop or types of design. Your choice, plus information. Explore other keywords that will help you fill the table. Remember, there will be variations with change of place. So try and search information from your own city or village or nearby places. Page 59. What else do you think tie and dye can be used for besides clothes like kurtas, turbans, shirts, saris, dupattas? Think and write down your ideas. Blank space for your response. Activity 2. A visit to a tie and dye workshop. While visiting the workshop, observe everything around and ask as many questions as possible. Figure 3.8. Dyeing of fabric. There are 3 different pictures on the process of dyeing. The first picture has different kinds of natural colors. In the second picture, an artisan is boiling the cloth to get desired color. And in the third picture, he is wringing the fabric. Ask for a demonstration of the process and try to do some of the tasks yourself, if possible. Here are some questions to get you started. Many other questions may come to mind when you are interacting with the experts. Do remember to note the responses to those questions as well. There are some questions given and a blank space is also given for your responses. 1. How do you tie the fabric? How do you make sure the patterns are of the same size? How do you make the pattern larger or smaller? Blank space. Page 60. 2. Which tools and materials do you use for dyeing? Where do you get the dye from? Blank space. 3. What type of fabrics can be dyed easily? Are all these fabrics good for tie and dye as well? Blank space. 4. How do you ensure the color does not bleed after dyeing? Blank space. 5. What should be the temperature of the dye when you dip the fabric? Does the temperature have to be the same for all fabrics and all dyes? Blank space. 6. How many times is the fabric soaked in the dye? Blank space. 7. How is the fabric dyed? How long does it take? Blank space. 8. Is it possible to dye different sections of fabric in various colors? If so, could you explain the process? Blank space. Page 61.
Look at the figure 3.9 below. It shows the process of tie and dye. Figure 3.9, tie and dye process flowchart. In this picture, 8 different steps are given for tie and dye process. Step 1. Select the fabric. Step 2. Wash the fabric. Step 3. Select the plant for natural dye. Step 4. Tie the fabric. Step 5. Prepare the dye and add fixer. Step 6. Dye the tied fabric. Step 7. Dry the dyed fabric. Step 8. Untie the fabric and see the design. In case you are not able to visit a workshop or invite an artist, you can watch an online video using the following search words on internet to find a relevant video. Tie and dye process. Tie and dye workshop. Bandhni workshop. Bandhni Artisans, India. In case you observed something else, do add it to figure 3.9. Page 62. What do I have to do? Activity 3. Exploring the art of tie and dye. Before you make your product, you must practice and experiment with fabrics, dyes, and designs. First, make some samples on a small piece of fabric. Step 1. 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Get 5 handkerchief sized 6 by 6 inches fabrics. These fabrics could be from an old shirt, kurta, sari, or anything that is not in use anymore. You can use different kinds of fabric. Thin cotton, thick cotton, silk, linen, or any other fabric to observe the difference in results. Remember to start with white or light colored fabrics so you can see your designs better. Figure 3.10 shows how the fabric is to be prepared. Step 1. Cut the fabric. Step 2. Wash to remove any starch or dirt. Step 3. Dry the fabric and iron it to remove any crease. There are 3 pictures given here. 1 has the fabric, 2 how to wash it, and 3 ironing the fabric. Figure 3.10. Preparing fabric for tie and dye. Write the details of the fabrics you are going to use in Table 3.2 below. Table 3.2, Checklist of Samples. There are 3 columns given in this table with 5 rows left blank for your responses. The first column has the heading of Sample Number. The second column has a heading of Fabric Used. The third column has the heading of Preparation of Fabric, example, cutting to size, washing, drying, and ironing. Page 63. Step 2. Tying the fabric. You have already read that when we tie the fabric, we prevent the part that has been tied from getting colored by dye. This resisting of the dye creates patterns due to the difference between the parts that are dyed and not dyed. Tying the fabric in different ways will create different and unique designs. Experts can tie and dye the same fabric multiple times to introduce colors in the patterns. This is done by dyeing the fabric multiple times. Each time, tying different parts of the fabric to get a different color and pattern. However, we will stick to 2 colors.
the original color of the fabric and the color of the dye. The technique for dyeing fabric for bandhani, shibori and leheria is given in figures 3.11 to 3.13 respectively. Figure 3.11. Dyeing technique for bandhani. Bandhani tying technique. Step 1. Draw a design on the fabric using tiny circles or dots. Step 2. Place a mustard seed on the fabric where you want the design element to appear. Pinch a small portion of the fabric around the seed using your fingers. Step 3. Pull the seed up with the fabric and tie it tightly with the thread. Repeat the process for the design you would like to create. In this page, three pictures are given of steps to follow for bandhani technique. Traditionally, bandhani patterns are given different names depending on the number of knots in the design. Larger designs are made by repeating these patterns. Some examples are given in Table 3.3. Try to make your own design using any of these. Page 64. Table 3.3. Examples of some traditional bandhani patterns. In this table, there are two columns. First column has the heading of name of the pattern and image. The second column has the heading of your design using this pattern. Ek dali, single dot. In the first picture, ek dali, single dot design pattern is given. The next column is kept blank for your own design using this pattern. Next row, Trikunti, groups of three. In this picture, groups of three pattern design is given. Next column, some space is left for your own design and pattern. Chaubandi, Chaubasi, groups of four. In this picture, Chaubandi or Chaubasi, that is groups of four pattern is given. In the next column, some blank space is left for your own design using this pattern. Next is Satbandi, groups of seven. In this picture, a pattern with seven dots is given. Next to this is some blank space for your own design using the same pattern. Page 65. Figure 3.12. Tying technique for shibori. Shibori tying technique. Step 1. Draw the design on the fabric. You can draw the design either in a straight or dotted line. Step 2. Use a needle and thread to sew simple running stitches along the lines of your design. Make sure to keep even spacing for a neat pattern. Step 3. Continue stitching until your entire pattern is outlined with the running stitches. Keep the stitches loose as they will be gathered later. Step 4. Gently pull the loose ends of the thread to gather the fabric, creating folds. The tighter you pull, the more distinct your design will be. Step 5. Once gathered, tie a firm knot at the end of the thread to hold the folds in place. Make sure it is tight, so the dye does not seep into the folded areas. You can vary the pattern by varying the length of the stitches, the angle of the lines, and where and how tightly you tie the thread. In this figure, different steps to shibori tying techniques are described.
There are 5 steps that are given here for better understanding of Shibori tying technique. Page 66. Figure 3.13. Tying technique for Lehria. Lehria tying technique. Step 1. Fold the fabric in half and find the center point. This will help in creating symmetrical pleats. Step 2. Start making small, even pleats by folding the fabric back and forth like an accordion. Ensure the pleats are neat for a clean pattern. Step 3. Continue folding until the entire fabric is pleated. Hold the fabric firmly to maintain the folds. Step 4. Carefully hold the pleats and tie them tightly with thread at the center. Ensure the knot is secure to keep the pleats in place. Step 5. Tie the fabric at equal intervals on both sides of the center. This will create the Lehria pattern after dyeing. You can vary the design by decreasing or increasing the number of pleats, as well as the distance at which you tie the thread. On this page, 5 steps are given for tying technique for creating Lehria patterns on fabric. Now, you are ready to tie your first sample. First, think of a design. Draw it on the fabric and then tie your first sample fabric. Do not tie and dye all samples together. Doing one sample at a time will help you improve your tying technique. You can decide which technique to use. However, it is recommended you try more than one technique. Page 67. On the basis of your experience of tying, fill table 3.4. Draw the design of the sample and note any challenges you faced and their solutions. You can make additional samples if needed. Table 3.4. Making the samples. In this table, 3 columns are given with 6 rows for your own responses. First column has actions, second has details, and the third one has challenges and solutions. Firstly, you will write the sample number and fabric. Then, tying technique used. Then you will write about design of the sample. Blank space is provided for additional details and challenges and solutions which you are required to write in the blank space provided. Page 68. Step 3. Preparation of dye. Different kinds of dyes, both chemical and natural, are available in the market. Of these, natural dyes are more environment friendly. To prepare natural dyes, select the ingredients based on the color you want. Example, turmeric or marigold flowers for yellow, beetroot for pink, spinach leaves for green, blue hibiscus or blueberry, or blue pea flower for blue. Page 69. You can also search for methods of preparing natural dyes of different colors on the internet by using keywords, process for making natural dye from plants of - process for making natural dye from plants of - color. Mention the color of your choice. Figure 3.14. Observe the process for making pink or red dye solution using beetroot. Making pink or red dye. Step 1. To create a natural beetroot dye, start by chopping or crushing 2 medium-sized beetroots. This helps effective release of color. Step 2. Add the crushed beetroot to 1 liter of water and let it slowly boil for about 1 hour. This process extracts
the rich red pigment from the beetroots. Step 3. Once the mixture has cooled down, strain the liquid using a cotton cloth or a strainer to remove any solid pieces, leaving only the colored liquid. Step 4. Finally, add 1 to 2 tablespoons of salt to the dye solution. This acts as a fixer and helps set the color, making it more effective for dyeing fabric. Your natural beetroot dye is now ready to use. The quantity of the plant, vegetable or flower or fruit and water will depend on the shade of color needed and the weight of the fabric. The darker the shade and the heavier the fabric, the more quantity is required. On this page, 4 steps are given to extract dye out of beetroot. This will be either pink or red in color on a fabric. 4 steps are shared with us with different pictures on how to make pink or red dye from beetroots. Page 70. Figure 3.15. Observe the process for making yellow dye using turmeric, which is easily available at home. Figure 3.15. Making yellow dye using turmeric. Step 1. Measure 2 tablespoons of turmeric powder and keep it ready for use in a bowl. Step 2. Take half a glass of cold water and dissolve the turmeric in it using a spoon. Step 3. Measure 1 liter of water in a large container, place it on heat and let it simmer. Step 4. Add the cold water and turmeric solution to the warm water and let it simmer for an hour. Step 5. Add 1 to 2 tablespoons of salt or baking powder or vinegar to the dye. This will act as a fixer. Your natural turmeric dye is now ready to use. The darker the shade of yellow and the heavier the fabric, the more quantity of turmeric is required. In this page, 5 steps are given on making yellow dye from turmeric. Some pictures are also shared with each step. Did you know? Heating plays an important role in the dyeing process as it increases the solubility of dye in water, speeds up the dyeing process, and helps fix the dye to the fabric. However, there are some dyes and processes which require no or minimal heating. While there are several techniques, 2 are mentioned here. Page 71. Passive heating process. If time is not a constraint, then dye can be prepared using solar energy. This would require putting the dye and fabric in a glass jar and placing it in a sunny spot to slowly extract the dye with minimal heat. This process can take several days to weeks, depending on the shade of color you want. The darker the shade, the longer it takes. Cold water dyes. Cold water dyes, which use chemicals to fix the dye instead of heat, are available in the market. The dye is mixed in cold water or water at room temperature. Dyed fabric is soaked in the dye and then in a solution made with a fixer before the final rinsing. Table 3.5 has other examples of preparing dye of different colors from plants. Table 3.5. Making dyes from plants. In this table, it has 4 columns and 6 rows. Column 1. Color. Column 2. Plant. Column 3. Image. Column 4. Steps to prepare dye. The amount of dye needed depends on the shade. Column 4. Steps to prepare dye.
The amount of dye needed depends on the shade you want to achieve. First example is of blue color. Plant is hibiscus. One image is given of blue hibiscus flower. Steps to prepare dye. The amount of dye needed depends on the shade you want to achieve. First point. Mix 100 gram blue hibiscus in 1 liter of water. Second, simmer the water to the boiling point. Third, strain the solution to remove the flowers and add 250 ml vinegar. Second example is of brown color. Plant used is tea or coffee. Some coffee beans and tea leaves are given as image. Steps to prepare dye. First point, mix 100 gram coffee powder or tea powder in 1 liter of water. Second, simmer the water to boiling point. 3. Strain the solution to remove any coffee particles and add 250 ml vinegar. Third example is of green color from spinach. An image of spinach leaves is given here. Steps to prepare dye. First, chop 100 gram spinach. Second, add it to 1 liter of water. Third, simmer the water to boiling point. Fourth, strain the solution to remove any vegetable particles and add 2 tablespoons of salt. Page 72. Fourth example is of yellow color. Plant, marigold. There's an image given of a marigold flower. Steps to prepare dye. First, mix 100 gram marigold in 1 liter of water. Second, simmer the water to boiling point. Third, strain the solution to remove the flowers and add 250 ml vinegar solution. Fifth example is of red color from pomegranate. There's an image of pomegranate given here. Steps to prepare dye. First, mix 100 gram pomegranate seeds in 1 liter of water. Second, simmer the water to boiling point. Third, strain the solution to remove the seeds and add 2 tablespoons of salt. Which colors have you chosen to dye the samples? Blank space for your response. Fill table 3.6 for the dye you prepared for each sample. In case you use the same dye, please mention the details. Table 3.6, preparing dyes with different plants. There are 2 columns in this table and 6 rows. First column has different steps which are mentioned below. First one, materials used to prepare the dye. Second, quantity of the ingredients. Third, quantity of water. Fourth, materials used to fix dye. Fifth, safety precautions taken. Sixth, any other material that will give a similar color. The next column is of details and is kept blank for your personal responses. Page 73. Figure 3.16 shows the process for dyeing the tied fabric. Dye, dry and untie the fabric. Step 1. Dip the tied fabric in normal water. Step 2. Dip the fabric in warm dye solution for 20-30 minutes. Step 3. Take the fabric out of the dye. Ensure you wear gloves. Step 4. Wash it with plain water once to remove excess dye. Step 5. Keep it in a clean space to dry for a day. Step 6. Next day, you can untie and press the fabric. Repeat the process from step 1 to 6 for all 5 samples. In this page, 6 different steps are given.
to the process of dye, dry and untying the fabric. Some pictures are also given with each step for better understanding. Did you face any of the challenges listed in Table 3.7? See if you can overcome

to ensure that it does not loosen during the process. Next challenge is, did you spill the dye solution during the process? Try this solution has, ensure that there is enough space where you are working to keep the dye and other material. Use a cloth or gloves to hold the hot container. Next challenge is, did you cut the fabric while untying the fabric by mistake? Try this solution has, do not use scissors to cut the thread. You can use the needle to find the point of thread and use your hand to further untie it. Look at the samples carefully. What did you learn to do or not to as you moved from samples 1 to 5? Blank space is given for your answer. Step 4. Documenting a swatch file. Create a swatch file to display your samples. Figure 3.17. A swatch file is a combination of your creative samples with some details. You will use this file to represent your samples. For each sample, include the following. 1. Fabric sample. 2. Type of fabric. 3. Technique used for tying and dyeing. 4. Fabrics and dye used. 5. Challenges faced while creating the sample. 6. Step-by-step process of preparing the samples. Page 75. Figure 3.17. Sample of a swatch file. In this picture, some points are given to be kept in mind while writing details in a swatch file. For example, sample 1. Fabric type, tying technique, material used for tying, plants used for dyeing, steps followed to create the sample, challenges faced while creating the sample. A picture of a fabric pattern is also given in the sample of this swatch file. Activity 4. Making the final product. After trying your hand at 5 samples, you have learned the stepwise process of tie and dye. Now, you are ready to create a product you can use. Step 1. Selection of a product. Select a product that you would like to create. Example, dupatta, pillow cover, scarf or dress material. First, select the fabric. Try and find old clothes at home that are not worn anymore or old bed sheets and cut them as needed. Figure 3.18 shows a size chart for some of the products. Page 76. Figure 3.18. Measuring and selecting fabric. 3 images are given in this figure, which tells us about an average size of a dupatta, pillow cover, and for a scarf. Average size of a dupatta could be 2.25 meters in length, 1 to 1.5 meter in breadth. Size for pillow cover could be 26 inches in breadth and 20 inches in length. Size for scarf could be 50 square centimeters. You can take the help of your teacher, a family member, or a tailor from a nearby shop to cut the fabric in the proper size. There are some questions given below with blank space provided for your answers. 1. Which product will you make? Blank space. 2. Which fabric did you select? Why? Blank space. 3. Sketch the pattern of your product with dimensions. Blank space provided for sketching the pattern of your product with its dimensions. Page 7.

0: 27. Step 2. Finalize the design, color and tying technique. You need to come up with a design for using the tie and dye technique. You can take design inspiration from things around you. Figure 3.19 observe some design examples inspired by everyday objects. Figure 3.19 design inspiration and designs for tie and dye. There are two sections in this figure. First is source of inspiration and the other one is design sketch on paper. First source of inspiration could be flowers. An image is given here of a marigold plant in a pot. There is a 5-dot design which is inspired by flowers is given. Next source of inspiration could be window. A design sketch on paper on the same inspiration is given. The third source of inspiration could be river. A design sketch on paper that is based on the source of inspiration of river is given. Now, try and draw a design inspired by the flower in figure 3.20. Figure 3.20, design inspired by a flower. A picture of a flower is given as an inspiration to draw a new design. Some blank space is given for you to draw your own design inspired by a flower. Take a fun walk around and get inspired by the world. Look at nature, art, or even your favorite things to spark ideas for your design. Imagine nature can inspire patterns of tie and dye techniques. The pattern you finally chose could be based on such a design inspiration. Page 78. After you decide your designs, choose the dye color and the tie and dye technique. There are some questions given. Along with each question, you will have some blank space to write or draw your designs. 1. What is your design inspiration? Blank space. 2. Draw the design you want on your product in the box. Blank space given for you to draw the design. 3. Which plant, vegetables or flowers or fruits or other materials, example tea, coffee, will you use to prepare the dye? Blank space. 4. Which tie and dye technique will you use? Blank space. Step 3. Tie and dye the product. It is time to bring your tie and dye dream to life. Prepare your fabric and make it ready for the tying and dyeing process. Follow your design and create patterns by tying the fabric in creative ways. Make sure you follow all the safety rules. You have a bigger cloth this time than your sample fabrics. Therefore, use 2 to 3 liters of water to make a larger quantity of plant dye. After dyeing the fabric, leave it to dry for a day. Page 79. Describe what you did in Table 3.8. Table 3.8. Recording the process of making the final product. This table has 2 columns and 4 rows. First column has actions and second column has steps taken. Actions are given for your reference. Steps taken column has been kept blank for your personal responses. First action, preparation of the fabric. Second action, tying. Third action, preparation of dye. Fourth action, dyeing and drying. Fourth action, dyeing and drying. Step 4, untying the product. The final step is untying the dried fabric carefully to reveal your unique design. Once the knots are undone, iron your product to smoothen out any wrinkle. The heat of the iron must be selected according to the fabric. Did you know? Some modern tie and dye artists use a technique called reverse tie and dye. Instead of adding dye to fabric, they remove color using bleach or other chemicals to create striking white patterns against a dark background. A question is given with blank space for your responses. 1. Did you manage to create the design you wanted? If not, what might be the reason? Blank space. Activity 5. What did you invest? You invested both time and maybe some money was spent to gather material. Tables 3.9 will help you estimate the cost of the product. Page 80. Table 3.9. Product costing. In this table, there are 3 columns and 5 rows. Rows are kept blank for your personal responses. The headlines of different columns are: first, list of materials; second, quantity of materials; third, cost of the material, ₹0 if you recycled materials. What did I learn from others? 1. You learned during field trips, online and offline interactions with experts, family and friends, community members, and other sources. What did you find most interesting? Blank space for your responses. 2. What did you learn from family or community members? Example, any information about traditional clothes at home? Stories about making clothes or special memories attached to clothes? Blank space for your responses. What did I do and how long did it take? It is important to understand how much time is required for an activity to be completed. Calculate the approximate amount of time in hours you spent on each activity. Mark them on the timeline on the next page. If you did more than the activity suggested in the book, please add the number and time taken. Page 81. There's a pattern of a timeline is given. It has 2 sections. First one has activity starting from 1st to 5th. The second part has time taken, periods. It is left blank for your responses. What else can I do? Ornamentation is about adding that special touch to your creation. You can add your creativity to decorate the product. Look for materials you already have. Recycled items, leftover fabrics, buttons, silk or cotton thread, mirrors, etc. Table 3.10 has some examples. You can get more ideas from your teacher, family members or friends. Table 3.10. Ornamentation of your finished product. There are 2 columns in this table and 3 rows with different kinds of ornamentation one could use. First row has a picture of a white lace. The second column has suggestions on how to do it on your fabric. The type of ornamentation in first row is of a white lace. How to do it? First, place the lace on the fabric where you want to attach it. Second, pin the lace to the fabric so that it does not shift when you sew. Third step, Use a simple running stitch to fix the lace with the fabric. Second type of ornamentation are different kinds of buttons. How to do it? First step, choose the buttons of your choice. Second step, plan how you will use them. For example, you may like to add 4 buttons at the corners of your scarf or 5 buttons on each side of your dupatta. Third step, fix the buttons to the fabric using needle and thread. Third type of ornamentation is pom-pom or tassels. How to do it? First step, choose the pom-pom or tassel of your choice. Second step, plan how you will use them. For example, you may like to add 4 tassels at the corners of your pillow cover or cushion, or 7 tassels on each side of your dupatta. Third step, fix the pom-pom or tassels to the fabric using needle and thread. Page 82. You can also explore embroidery, beadwork and sequins apart from the things mentioned in table 3.10. This will make your product even more unique. Think and answer. 1. What did you enjoy doing? 2. What challenges did you face? 3. What will you do differently next time? 4. Write the journey of a tie and dye product from producing raw materials to reaching the market. Which jobs are involved in this process? 5. Identify a few examples of jobs related to the work you just did. For example, artisan, dyer, fashion designer, retailer, and textile researcher. Look around, speak to people, and write your answer.
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0: thanks a million for listening to me. Shall I hope that my agony will be inscribed in your thoughts, that will slowly but surely lead you to a promising tomorrow. I have carried you with care, and I expect the same gentle care from you.
1: Mother Earth, Part 2. You were listening to this program. Coordination, program script and narration, Dr. Ruchi Verma. Special thanks, Dr. C.V. Shimre. 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This program was brought to you by CIET NCERT, New Delhi, India. कभी आपने सुना ये कार्यक्रम?
2: मैं एक नन्ही बच्ची हूँ, प्री स्कूल में जाती हूँ। अलारू मैं चल चल